0: 91.7 The Wave, Carly Rae Jepsen, and Call Me Maybe, Frances Dunnery, and a duo that was inducted into the Rock and Roll Hall of Fame in 1992, Sam and Dave, doing Soul Man. It's Nick here. 23 to 9 for your Saturday morning. Coming up, we're down to the last week of Showered with Cash, thanks to Ceramico Tiles and Bathrooms in Rockingham. Somebody is going to walk away with $10,000 cash on Monday week. 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We want you to sing like you're in the shower. Loud, proud, and no judgment at all. Maybe just a little bit of judgment. 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

0: 91.7 The Wave, great stuff. David Guetta featuring Sia, Titanium and Prince 2 with Cream before that. It's Nick here. It's 11 to 9. Taking a look at the Wave community switch, thanks to Harvey Norman Carpet and Flooring in Mandurah at 9 Gordon Road at the Mandurah Over 55 Cycling Club. 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
2: Quinana Freeway offering you a great run in both directions for the moment. A little bit of activity on the Esplanade in Rockingham. Few cars, Ennis Avenue at Dixon Road, again at Council Avenue and Ray Road nearby. Looking good through Safety Bay and Baldivis. Around town, a little bit of movement. Mandurah Road near the Forum, again at Allnut Street. Pinjarra Road at Dower Street, again at Lakes Road in Greenfields. Off non-Mandurah Road at Gordon Road as well. And Old Coast Road northbound at Casuarina Drive in Halls Head too. Absolutely everything is on sale at Freedom. 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
3: Hey there, I'm Brett Thomas. All is not lost for the Socceroos despite suffering a 2-0 defeat to FIFA World Cup co-hosts, the United States, in Seattle this morning. Australia can still make the knockout stage by beating Paraguay next Friday. The PM, Anthony Albanese, among the thousands who got up early this morning to watch the green and gold in action.
4: I'm sure I speak on behalf of all Australians when we say we're proud of you. We look forward to the game against Paraguay and to us qualifying through to the next round.
3: Four people, two in Melbourne and two in Sydney, have been arrested for allegedly setting off flares and fireworks at World Cup live sites. Australia's first ever case of the deadly H5 bird flu strain has now been confirmed in a seabird in WA.
5: It's not widespread. There's no evidence of any mass mortalities and there's no evidence that it's in our poultry or our agriculture system.
3: Agriculture Minister Julie Collins there, and we're being urged not to panic buy petrol if the fuel excise cut deadline isn't extended. A decision will be made in the coming days.
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3: Josh Weddle's bracing to find out how the match review officer assesses an incident in Hawthorn's 16-point win over the Gold Coast last night. The dynamic Hawk caught Suns defender Dan Rioli with a high bump. Rioli suffered a suspected broken jaw, and Triple M's Isaac Smith says that will likely mean a suspension.
7: You see with what's happening with the tribunal now, he's not going to be arguing his way out of any of those because he's hit him, broken his jaw, tucked his arm. The only thing watching it was like, oh, he could argue I didn't hit him high, but he's broken his jaw, so he's got him high. He'll be having a little holiday.
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1: Wave weather.
9: Morning, going to be cloudy today, maximum of 17 degrees. Tomorrow for Sunday, expecting a shower or two in 18, and Monday a possible shower, 18 degrees.
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0: 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It's 23 to 10, it's Nick here for your Saturday morning. Hope your weekend has kicked off to a decent start. 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
2: On Quinana Freeway northbound, a few cars hopping on at Rowley Road, a little off and on Pinjarra Road at Dower Street, to get at Lakes Road in Greenfields, Mandurah Road at the Forum, and again at Allnut Street, Pinjarra Road out that at Husband Road in Barragup as well. Bit off and on Mandurah Road near Gordon Road too, Mandurah Road at Mariners Cove Drive in Dudley Park, a little busy. Bit off and on Ennis Avenue at Dixon Road, to get at Council Avenue and Ray Road in Rockingham, looking pretty good through Quinana Beach. 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
3: Hey there, I'm Brett Thomas. The Socceroos are shifting their attention to Paraguay on Friday, a must-win match to progress to the knockout rounds at the FIFA World Cup. It comes after a 2-0 loss to the USA in Seattle this morning. Both goals conceded in the first half. Coach Tony Popovich admits nerves got the better of them.
4: I don't know if it was the occasion, but we looked sluggish, heavy-legged. They were quicker, they were more powerful.
3: On SBS there, while two people at Darling Harbour and two at Melbourne's Fed Square have been arrested for allegedly lighting flares and fireworks at World Cup live sites. The PM will make a decision in the coming days whether to extend the cut to the fuel excise. Anthony Albanese revealing another 50 million litres of diesel is on the way to Australia. The first case of the deadly H5 strain of bird flu has been confirmed in this country, detected in a seabird in WA, and Israel has agreed to a ceasefire in Lebanon to protect the fragile peace agreement between the US and Iran.
5: With leading brands like Sealy Posturepedic, King Coil and Tempur, 40 Winks is serious about sleep. 40 Winks, Coburn, Rockingham and Mandurah.
3: The Suns have confirmed Daniel Rioli suffered a broken jaw in last night's 16-point loss to Hawthorn. The defender was caught high by Josh Weddle's shoulder, and footy reporter Xander Maguire told us that'll likely mean the Hawk is suspended.
6: It's after Rioli disposes of the ball. He gets him in the chin. Rioli comes straight from the ground. You'd think that the MRO would grade this careless. It's clearly high contact, and the impact would have to be severe or high, which would warrant either a 2 or 3 week suspension.
3: First up, the Savo. It's the Crows and D's at Adelaide Oval.
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1: Wave weather.
9: Good morning. Cloudy today. Light winds and a top of 18 for Perth and Pinjarra, 17 for Mandurah, Rockingham and Bunbury. Cloudy tomorrow. Medium chance of showers, 18 the top. Partly cloudy on Monday. Again, medium chance of showers, 18. And mostly sunny on Tuesday, 19.
0: 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That's LI.

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0: 91.7 The Wave. It's Aloe Black. I need a dollar. I'll tell you what, I need a lot more than a dollar, because a dollar today is worth like half of what it was, it seems to me at least, when I go shopping, as it did 5 years ago. That's inflation for you. It's Gunners here this morning. Hope you're right. Hope your day's off to a good start. You might be doing some shopping or going to Bunnings. That's a trap, that place. You go in for one thing, come out with five, and wonder what the hell happened. Now, the Coastal Waste Warriors have their June clean-up happening at Nairn's Bird Hide as a part of the Peel Harvey Estuary, but it's also one of the most litter-impacted areas in Kootenup. There's dumping of plastic, other debris regularly accumulates there and threatens migratory shorebirds, local wildlife and the health of our waterways, which we all are trying really hard to protect so we can show off our beautiful neck of the woods to our visiting visitors. Visiting visitors, you idiot. Anyway, the clean-up is happening tomorrow between 9 a.m. and 10:30 a.m. at Nairn's Bird Hide in Kootenup. And I think after that, City of Mandurah are handing out seedlings as well as a morning tea. So head along. More deets at our website. James Brown shortly. In Excess next.
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0: traffic.
1: Kwinana Freeway northbound slow Anchortel Road through to Rowley Road. A few cars, Old Coast Road near Mercedes Avenue in Falcon. Again, further up, Old Coast Road northbound at Casuarina Drive in Halls Head. A little off and on Mandurah Road at the Forum. Again, at Allnut Street. In the usual spots, Pinchara Road at Dower Street. Again, at Lakes Road in Greenfields and Mandurah Road at Gordon Road as well. Further up, a few cars, Ennis Avenue northbound at Wilmot Drive in Waikiki. Looking pretty good through Kwinana Beach. 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
3: Hey there, I'm Brett Thomas. The first case of the deadly H5 bird flu has been confirmed in Australia. It's been detected in a seabird in WA, while a second bird is suspected to have the virus as well. Agriculture Minister Julie Collins believes the poultry industry is well prepared.
4: We have been carefully preparing for this event for a long time. We have had the benefit of learning from the international experience.
3: The PM is weighing up whether to extend the deadline for the cut to the fuel excise. It was introduced due to the war in the Middle East. Anthony Albanese says a decision will be made in the coming days.
5: There would be a long tail to the economic impact of this. What we've done is work very hard to shield Australians from that impact.
3: And police arrested four people in two states at FIFA World Cup live sites this morning during the Socceroos' 2-0 loss to the USA. Two in Melbourne for allegedly lighting flares and setting off fireworks, while in Sydney, two have been charged with similar offences, one fan hospitalised with facial burns.
0: Visit Harcourts Mandurah for the ultimate real estate experience. 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
3: The Socceroos are still in the hunt to make the knockout stage of the FIFA World Cup, despite going down to co-hosts the United States 2-0 this morning. It'll likely come down to beating Paraguay in their final group match next Friday. Coach Tony Popovich telling SBS he's confident they can charge on at the tournament.
6: Yeah, of course. We've got to accept what happened today, and I'm really delighted with the second half, to be honest, with all the players that came on and the players that could react, that didn't have a good first half. It's a World Cup. We move on to Paraguay and we'll work hard to be ready for that.
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0: Wave weather.
9: Good morning. Cloudy today. Light winds and 18 the top for Perth and Pinjarra. 17 for Mandurah, Rockingham and Bunbury. It's going to be cloudy tomorrow. Medium chance of showers, a top of 18. Partly cloudy Monday. Again, medium chance of showers, 18, but mostly sunny on Tuesday. There is a slight chance of a shower, but may not happen. Top of 19.

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1: 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Now, mower racing. It's on again tomorrow in Pinjarra. WARMA, which is the West Australian Motor Racing Association, has another grassroots mower race meeting. The whole family will enjoy, and the racing kicks off at 10:30 a.m. This is tomorrow. Spectators welcome all day, and it's free. Check it out. Sir Ross McClarty Oval from 10:30 a.m. and get some mower racing action in the yards. Stick around. David Bowie on the way shortly. No Doubt is next.
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0: 91.7 The Wave. It's David Bowie. March the 1st, 2004, Supreme Court Gardens, 10 rows from the front. You would have found me, a few of my mates. We paid $150 to go and see David Bowie back then. And I tell you what, the best $150 I ever spent, because later in that same tour, David had to cancel it because he went in for some heart surgery. So we were very lucky to actually see him. What's that, 22 years ago? Amazing. It's nearly 12 midday. It's Gunners here. Toto coming up next hour. Len, Cole Chisel and John Farnham and Steel Magnolias. One of the most loved and celebrated stories ever written is coming to His Majesty's Theatre. And I'll have details on how you can win tickets next hour. News shortly. AC/DC next.
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0: traffic.
1: Quinana Freeway, northbound on the brakes. Thomas Road, merge point through to Anketell Road. A bit sticky. Manja Gordup Drive south out at the Manja Road roundabout. Manja Road south out at Manja Terrace and again at Gordon Road as well. And Manja Road at the Forum at Allnut Street. Bit off and on Pinchower Road at Leslie Street again at Dower Street and Lakes Road in Greenfields. Manja Road south out at Simpson Beach Road. And further up, NS Avenue at Dixon Road in Rockingham and again at Council Avenue. Moving well through Quinana Beach. 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
3: Hey there, I'm Brett Thomas. All is not lost for the Socceroos. Despite suffering a 2-0 defeat to FIFA World Cup co-hosts, the United States in Seattle this morning, Australia can still make the knockout stage by beating Paraguay next Friday. The PM, Anthony Albanese, among the thousands who got up early this morning to watch the green and gold in action.
4: I'm sure I speak on behalf of all Australians when we say we're proud of you. We look forward to the game against Paraguay and to us qualifying through to the next round.
3: Four people, two in Melbourne and two in Sydney, have been arrested for allegedly setting off flares and fireworks at World Cup live sites. Australia's first ever case of the deadly H5 bird flu strain has now been confirmed in a seabird in WA.
5: It's not widespread. There's no evidence of any mass mortalities and there's no evidence that it's in our poultry or our agriculture system.
3: Agriculture Minister Julie Collins there, and we're being urged not to panic by petrol if the fuel excise cut deadline isn't extended. A decision will be made in the coming days.
0: The Ravenswood Hotel on the banks of the Murray River. The perfect place to catch up. The Ravenswood Hotel.
3: Josh Weddle's bracing to find out how the match review officer assesses an incident in Hawthorn's 16-point win over the Gold Coast last night. The dynamic Hawk caught Suns defender Dan Rioli with a high bump. Rioli suffered a suspected broken jaw, and Triple M's Isaac Smith says that will likely mean a suspension.
6: You see with what's happening with the tribunal now, he's not going to be arguing his way out of any of those because he's hit him, broken his jaw, tucked his arm. The only thing watching it was like, oh, he could argue I didn't hit him high, but he's broken his jaw, so he's got him high. He'll be having a little holiday.
7: We protected our little Rosie.
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0: Wave weather.
12: Afternoon remaining cloudy today with light winds and a top of 18 for both Perth and Pinjarra, 17 for Mandurah, Rockingham and Bunbury. Cloudy tomorrow, medium chance of showers, 18 the top. Partly cloudy on Monday, medium chance of showers again and also 18 the top. Mostly sunny on Tuesday, although there is a slight chance of a shower, top of 19.

0: tonight.
1: Fun here at The Wave. We are young. Well, some of us are not as young as we used to be, including myself. It's Gunners here. Now, Steel Magnolias. It's one of the most loved and celebrated stories ever written, and it's heading to Perth with an all-star Australian cast. We're talking some recognisable TV stars like Lisa McCune. There's also Belinda Giblin, Deborah Lawrence, Mandy Bishop, and more. Filled with warmth, humour, friendship, and unforgettable moments, it's a story that's touched audiences around the world for decades. Now, you can buy your tickets, or if you listen first thing Monday morning, Ali and I will give you a shot at winning those tickets. So if you're into that kind of stuff, be listening Monday morning. Smash Mouth coming up. Cold Chisel next.
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0: Mighty 1-7, The Wave, Smash Mouth, Walking on the Sun and Cold Chisel's Cheap Wine. 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We're going to update news at 1. 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

0: traffic.
1: Checking the roads, and we've had a crash in Baldivis that has Carnup Road closed eastbound at Kwinana Freeway. Police and ambulance services are now on site. Please avoid the area altogether if you can. Meanwhile, Kwinana Freeway southbound moving slowly, Narrows Bridge to Millpoint Road and Russell Road to Rolly Road. Kwinana Freeway northbound, busy Thomas Road merge to Rolly Road. Also seeing brake lights in Mandra, Mandra Road at Pinjarra Road and Pinjarra Road at Lakes Road. KFC's new lunchtime box full range packs an unreasonable amount of chicken into mouth-watering $5, $10 and $15 boxes. 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
3: Hey there, it's Stephen Zoyce with you. The first case of the deadly H5 bird flu has been confirmed in Australia. It's been detected in a seabird in WA, while a second bird is suspected to have the virus as well. Ag Minister Julie Collins believes the poultry industry is well set to withstand the situation.
4: We have been carefully preparing for this event for a long time. We have had the benefit of learning from the international experience.
3: The PM says another 50 million litres of diesel is on its way to Australia.
5: That brings since February through Export Finance Australia the figures of securing nearly 800 million litres of diesel, 155 million litres of jet fuel.
3: Anthony Albanese speaking there. An update on our fuel stocks. We have 44 days worth of petrol, one day down from last week, but 8 days more than when Iran was first bombed. And surfers on the New South Wales south coast are on edge after drone footage captured a massive great white shark just metres from shore.
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3: Sluggish and slow, that's how the Socceroos have been summed up after their 2-0 loss to the US this morning in Seattle. It was a horror first half for our boys, on the back foot for most of the first 45 minutes. The second half was more positive, but the damage was already done. Listener Xander Maguire saying what we were all thinking after gun Nestori Irinkunda was rested until the second half.
7: You know why we were sluggish and we lost the one-on-ones? Because our best players were on the bench!
8: Yeah, what is going on?
7: Where was he for the first half when we were 2-0 down and we were kicking goals into our own net?
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2: Wave weather.
12: Afternoon remaining cloudy today with light winds and a top of 18 for Perth and Pinjarra, 17 for Mandurah, Rockingham and Bunbury. Tomorrow cloudy, medium chance of showers, 18. Partly cloudy on Monday, again a medium chance of showers and again a top of 18. There is a slight chance of a shower on Tuesday, but aside from that, mostly sunny and a top of 19.
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0: Jesse J here at The Wave. That's Domino as we check out the suites. Thanks to Harvey Norman, Carpet and Flooring Mandra, 9 Gordon Road. Now, this is happening next Saturday, or this coming Saturday, the 27th. It's a giggle ball for Camp Quality. You're invited to saddle up for Bunbury's first ever giggle ball, and it's a Wild West theme. 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It'll set you back $55 per person, or there are sponsorship packages available. 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
2: 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I'm going to be back Monday from 2 o'clock. Great tunes, bit of crack, and a smile for the road. Speaking of roads.
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0: Steve Miller Band here at The Wave. That's Rockin' Me and Bruce Springsteen, born in the USA. It's nearly 2 o'clock. I've got to do some shopping. I'm probably going to end up at Bunnings. Or what's that other place that I get trapped in? I think I'm only going to buy one item and walk out with a credit card debt. Geez, any shop these days. I mean, you can just go to Coles and Woolies and have your bank account wiped with the price of cheese and stuff these days. Anyway, that's enough whinging from me. Megan is in from 2. She'll continue the tunes. We've got our Wave Party kicking off at 6. I'll catch you Monday morning with Ali right here on The Wave. Have a good weekend.
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0: traffic.
1: Starting with some good news, and an earlier crash in Baldivis has just been cleared away that had Carnop Road closed eastbound at Kwinana Freeway. Traffic is now flowing again. However, we do now have traffic signals blacked out in Wellard at the intersection of Kwinana Freeway and Mortimer Road, so be sure to slow down and give way to your right. Meanwhile, in Mandurah, seeing brake lines, Mandurah Road at Pinjarra Road, Mandurah Road at Allnut Street, Pinjarra Road at Lakes Road, plus around the Forum. 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
4: Hey there, it's Stephen Joyce with you. The Ag Minister believes we're well set to stop the spread of the deadly H5 strain of bird flu. After the first case was noticed in a seabird in WA and a second likely contracted the virus, Julie Collins has downplayed fears for the poultry industry.
5: This means that the investment that government and along with state and territory jurisdictions and industry have made have left us as best prepared as possible.
4: The PM is weighing up whether to extend the deadline for the cut to the fuel excise. It was brought in due to the war in the Middle East. Anthony Albanese says a move will be made in the coming days.
6: There would be a long tail to the economic impact of this. What we've done is work very hard to shield Australians from that impact.
4: Overnight, Israel agreed to a ceasefire in Lebanon to safeguard the fragile peace agreement between the US and Iran. And AFL great Tony Modra is now in a stable condition after being injured in a truck crash on Thursday. Adelaide fans have shown their support during their matchup with Melbourne at home today.
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4: Gold Coast coach Damien Hardwick says Dan Rioli's set for a stint on the sidelines after suffering a broken jaw in the Suns' loss to Hawthorn last night. He was taken from the field after a heavy clash with Hawks defender Josh Weddle. Listeners Isaac Smith reckons he'll be in trouble.
8: The only thing watching it was like, oh, you could argue I didn't hit him high, but he's broken his jaw, so he's got him high.
9: Yeah.
8: He'll be having a little holiday and not bad, freshen up for finals.
4: Meanwhile, it's on to Paraguay for our Socceroos, who were beaten by the US in Seattle this morning. Our next opponents have also beaten Turkey today 1-0.
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3: Wave weather.
11: Good afternoon. It's been a cloudy one today. Tops of 18 for Perth and 17 degrees for both Rockingham and Mandurah. Cloudy tomorrow, a shower or two, 18 degrees. When I say showers, though, there's not a lot in it, and those chances of showers are most likely in the afternoon and evening. Monday, a shower or two as well, but once again, not a lot of rain on the forecast, up to 2 mil, 18 at the top, and then Tuesday, sunny, 19 degrees.

0: Kings of Leon. Before that, Dynamic Hypnotics, DNA. We played Underworld, Lidditz Giddits, Sweet Home Alabama, Matthew Wilder, and more. Feel good variety and a feel good weekend. Hey, Megan, joining you. However, I don't think I'm actually supposed to be joining you right now. I wasn't on the roster, so we'll see what happens. But I hope you're having a great day so far. We've got the Wave Party that kicks off at 6 o'clock tonight. It's back-to-back party music all night long. In Excess next, Disappear on the Wave.
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0: Paul McCartney and Wings, Live and Let Die, In Excess Before That, Disappear, 91.7 The Wave. Good afternoon, Megan joining you, the Savo. However, Dara O'D, he was on the roster, so I'm not sure if something's going to change or if I'm going to be doing the whole show. But hi, Dara, if you're listening, did you forget something? We've got Whitney Houston coming up, some Taxi Ride in there as well. This is 91.7 The Wave.
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2: Hey there, it's Stephen Zoyce with you. The first case of the deadly H5 bird flu has been confirmed in Australia. It's been detected in a seabird in WA, while a second bird is suspected to have the virus as well. Ag Minister Julie Collins believes the poultry industry is well set to withstand the situation.
3: We have been carefully preparing for this event for a long time. We have had the benefit of learning from the international experience.
2: The PM says another 50 million litres of diesel is on its way to Australia.
4: That brings since February through Export Finance Australia the figures of securing nearly 800 million litres of diesel, 155 million litres of jet fuel.
2: Anthony Albanese speaking there. An update on our fuel stocks. We have 44 days worth of petrol, one day down from last week, but 8 days more than when Iran was first bombed. And surfers on the New South Wales south coast are on edge after drone footage captured a massive great white shark just metres from shore.
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2: Adelaide have held off Melbourne in an absolute beauty in the City of Churches. The D's hung about like an unwanted house guest, but the Crows slammed the door shut late, including this goal after the siren to push the margin out to 17 points.
6: Rochelli comes in. The icing on the cake. Have a look at it. We've been asleep, but now we're awake. The last 3 weeks have told the competition Adelaide are back and they're coming.
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9: Good afternoon. Tops of 18 degrees for Perth today, 17 for both Rockingham and Mandurah. We've had a cloudy one with light winds. We're in for another cloudy day tomorrow, expecting a top of 18. There is a medium chance of showers, but those are most likely in the afternoon and evening. And then Monday, a possible shower or two. Once again, 18 the top. Sunshine for Tuesday.

0: 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The Wave.
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0: Morning, Heidi on 91.7 The Wave. It's a feel-good weekend. Ella Hooper from Killing Heidi. She's going to be at the Red Hot Summer Tour coming to Perth later this year alongside Australian Crawl, Men at Work, Birds of Tokyo, Eskimo Joe, Boom Crash Opera, Vicar and Linda as well. This will be Saturday the 14th November at Sandalford Winery. And of course, all the details, 917thewave.com.au. Wendy Matthews next. We'll play some Jamiroquai as well before we check in with that 4 o'clock news and weather. The Wave.
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2: Hey there, it's Stephen Joyce with you. The Ag Minister believes we're well set to stop the spread of the deadly H5 strain of bird flu. After the first case was noticed in a seabird in WA and a second likely contracted the virus, Julie Collins has downplayed fears for the poultry industry.
3: This means that the investment that government and along with state and territory jurisdictions and industry have made have left us as best prepared as possible.
2: The PM is weighing up whether to extend the deadline for the cut to the fuel excise. It was brought in due to the war in the Middle East. Anthony Albanese says a move will be made in the coming days.
4: There would be a long tail to the economic impact of this. What we've done is work very hard to shield Australians from that impact.
2: Overnight, Israel agreed to a ceasefire in Lebanon to safeguard the fragile peace agreement between the US and Iran. And AFL great Tony Modra is now in a stable condition after being injured in a truck crash on Thursday. Adelaide fans have shown their support during their matchup with Melbourne at home today.
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2: Three straight for the Crows following a gutsy 17-point win in the City of Churches. Adelaide holding off Melbourne in an absolute cracking seesawing contest. Skipper Jordan Dawson telling us their secret to their mid-season resurgence.
6: Just clarity on the way we want to play and execute, I think. 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So the bye came at a good time for us. We just revisited what we needed to focus on and got back to work and as individuals and as a group. And we've been able to play consistent footy since then.
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1: Wave weather.
9: Good afternoon. 18 degrees today in Perth, 17 the top for both Mandurah and Rockingham. A shower or two tomorrow. We're expecting a top of 18, cloudy. Now, those showers are only a medium chance of showers and they're most likely in the afternoon and evening. And then we could have another medium chance of showers on Monday morning, 18 the top and cloudy before sunshine on both Tuesday and Wednesday.

0: Maroon 5, Harder to Breathe on 91.7 The Wave. They released another new single last month. It's called Heroine. And, of course, they had their album that they released last year titled Love Is Like. So releasing a lot of new music if you want to check out Maroon 5's new stuff as well. Aha! The band after this break. Donna Summer in there as well. This is 91.7 The Wave.
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0: Oh, the queen of disco, Donna Summer, Hot Stuff, 91.7 The Wave. We do the 70s at 7 weeknights here on The Wave. I've got Australian Crawl and Santana featuring Michelle Branch after this quick break. Then we'll check in with that 5 o'clock weather. The Wave.
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1: Wave weather.
2: Good afternoon. We're expecting another cloudy day tomorrow with a top of 18 degrees. There is a medium chance of showers, most likely in the afternoon and evening. And then Monday, cloudy, 18 the top, a medium chance of showers, but those most likely in the morning, light winds before a sunny day on Tuesday. And we're expecting some sunshine on Wednesday as well before more showers hit us Thursday.

0: 917 The Wave, you two. Before that, we played Elvis Presley, a little remix, JXL, and Pink Floyd in there as well. Now, official celebrations have been announced to honour Pink Floyd's co-founder, Syd Barrett, who would have turned 80 this year, and his family are backing a tribute concert in his hometown this October with proceeds going towards mental health charities. Now, of course, Barrett founded Pink Floyd in 1965, still remains one of the most influential figures in psychedelic rock, and lots of artists are getting behind a Pink Floyd tribute album. So if you want to check it out, all the details, 917thewave.com.au. 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

0: Yes, we are. Warming up for the Wave Party kicks off in 10 minutes time. Back-to-back party music all night long. That was ABBA's Waterloo. Before that, we played Madonna, Crazy For You. Her new album is out in a couple of weeks, 3rd of July, Confessions 2. We've got The Knack and Mariah Carey before we hit that 6 o'clock hour. Have a wonderful weekend. And yes, enjoy the Wave Party. Back-to-back party music, commercial free until the early hours of the morning. Bye.
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The devil went down to Georgia. 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
1: It's astounding. 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But listen closely.
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forever, and that's a mighty long time. But I'm here to tell you, there's something else. 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Day or night.

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2: Hello, I'm Lee Jollo. The federal government has announced an extension to its fuel excise, but it'll be reduced from 32 cents a litre to 16 on July 1. That'll mean the cost of a 65-litre fuel tank will rise by about $11. State and territory governments will decide on their contribution to the fuel excise rebate at National Cabinet on Monday. Tests are underway to see if bird flu has spread in Australia. It's after the first confirmed case in a seabird found in WA yesterday. While Federal Agriculture Minister Julie Collins is playing down the impact of the virus on the poultry industry.
3: We have been carefully preparing for this event for a long time.
2: Overseas, Iran has closed the Strait of Hormuz again after claiming the US and Israel have violated a truce agreement. It's after continued Israeli strikes in Lebanon, which have killed 16 people. And much of Western Europe is facing a severe heatwave that could break records. With temps forecast to hit 40 degrees, national warnings are in place across France, Germany and Italy.
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2: A horror night for Port Adelaide, losing to Collingwood by 27 points and suffering three more injuries. Asava Radigalia, Jack Lukosius and Ewan McKinlay all went down in the third term, but coach Josh Carr says that's not the sole reason for the defeat.
5: Well, the game had already gotten away from us in that third quarter. I thought the boys rallied in that, you know, three-quarter time to the last quarter, and you know, obviously we didn't kick a goal, neither did they. But I still felt like we had spirit.
2: The Blues and Crows joined the Pies on the winners list yesterday.
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1: Wave weather.
10: Winds becoming lighter during the afternoon. Today's expected top is 18. Tonight, down to 12. Tomorrow, 18 and possible showers.

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0: Hello, I'm Lee Jollo. The federal government has extended its fuel excise into July, but halving it to 16 cents a litre. It'll then taper off altogether from the 2nd of August. Petrol prices have dropped in recent weeks over hopes the war in the Middle East will soon wrap up. US President J.D. Vance is on his way to Switzerland for peace talks with Iran.
1: I don't really understand these things. I've never been a particularly into diplomatic protocols. My attitude is let's get on the ground and actually fix these problems.
0: There are questions over how successful the talks will be, though, after Iran again closed the Strait of Hormuz. It's after Israeli attacks in Lebanon killed at least 16 people on Saturday. Still overseas, and Bolivia's president has declared a state of emergency across the country after more than 6 weeks of protests and road blockades. Protesting over the costs of fuel, groups have cut key roads, stranding trucks and choking supplies of food, fuel and medicines to many areas. And a homicide investigation is underway after a man was shot dead at Ascot Vale in Melbourne's north overnight.
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0: Collingwood has kept its hopes of finishing inside the AFL's top four alive after a dominant second half resulted in a 27-point win. Nick Dacos dominated with a goal and 41 touches, while Jordan Digoe was back to his best with 3 and 26. Coach Craig McRae says Digoe is an important player to their premiership tilt.
3: He's had a good month, hasn't he? Like, he's just seeing it well and playing to his strengths and... You know, he's important for us when we're pushing forward. With Jamie out, we're just trying to find ways to connect, and him and Nick did that really well for us.
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7: Wave weather.
8: Some showers today and a top of 18, down to 12 tonight. Tomorrow's expected top 18 and possible showers. Tuesday, mostly sunny and 19.
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0: 91.7 The Wave. Feel good variety. Some Simple Minds in a moment. And today, the Nan's Bird Hide big cleanup is happening. This is in Kudanup. This is a great idea. It's happening. Well, you can actually register from 8:45. Dress for all weather conditions because it's going to be wet. All the equipment supply, but you can bring your own gloves if preferred. And probably a good idea to bring some water too, you know, bring a reusable water bottle. So the whole thing is just to clean up that whole area. There's been a lot of illegal dumpings, plastic waste and debris regularly accumulating there. So this morning is when a whole bunch of awesome people are going to clean that thing up. Yeah, Kudanup. Nan's Bird Hide. That's happening between 9 and 10:30 today. A very special good morning to everybody who's involved. That is awesome. And the Wave Switch, thanks to Harvey Norman Carpets and Flooring Mandurah, 9 Gordon Road. 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

0: 91.7 The Wave and Fastball with The Way. We'll play some John Farnham next. Late 80s era, Farnsie, in case you're wondering. And there's still plenty of time to be showered in cash. This is a great prize. $10,000 thanks to Ceramico Tiles and Bathrooms in Rockingham. But we do need to hear your shower singing. This has been so much fun over the last few weeks. And there's still chances to win. 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
2: Hello, I'm Lee Jollo. The relief at the petrol pump will continue in July, but the Fuel X

0: in Switzerland today.
1: But they want to do a delicate dance. The Qataris and the Pakistanis want to make sure that we do this in the right way. So I'm trying to be respectful.
0: And authorities in the United Kingdom are investigating a deadly crash between two trains in central England that left one person dead and dozens injured.
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0: Collingwood has held Port Adelaide goalless in the second half to claim a 27-point win at the MCG. Coach Craig McRae says the Pies turned the tide after struggling against the Power in the opening half.
3: And they got the game on their terms. And I said that at halftime. I felt like we had 10 minutes of footy in the second quarter that sort of stabilised the game for us. And so I had a bit of an optimistic lens at it going, well, we've only played 10 minutes in the second quarter and the scores are level. Come on, boys, let's go.
0: It was a tough night for Port, losing three players to injury in the third quarter.
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8: Wave weather.
9: A few showers around today, down to 12 tonight. Tomorrow's expected top is 18, possible showers. Tuesday, mostly sunny and 19. Wednesday, mostly sunny and 19. Do you want to do Thursday as well? Why not? A shower or two and 19.
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0: 91.7 The Wave and The Cure with In Between Days. That band were inducted into the Rock and Roll Hall of Fame a few years ago. A lady who's about to be inducted later this year, Cyndi Lauper, on your radio in a couple of minutes. And Steel Magnolias is, did I say Magnolias? Like it was a McDonald's menu item? I meant Magnolias. You know what I mean. It's headed up to Perth with an all-star cast. The reason I'm mentioning this, and I think it's worth the drive up for, at His Majesty's Theatre from July 7th to 18th, is because tomorrow morning, Gunners and Alley for breakfast with your chances to win double passes to go and see Steel Magnolias bursting with sass, warmth and southern charm. Yeah, thanks to Steel Magnolias and 91.7 The Wave. 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
6: 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Laser Computers, now at Unit 5, 3 Dower Street. 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

0: Feel Good Variety, 91.7 The Wave. Good morning, whatever you're up to on this Sunday morning. And I don't want to creep you out or anything if you're in the shower, but if you are in the shower listening right now, start singing because you could win $10,000 thanks to Ceramico Tiles and Bathrooms in Rockingham. It's very intimate medium radio, isn't it? Yeah, you can actually be talking to someone while they're in the shower, but it's true, you can. And we've actually had people doing a lot of brilliant shower singing over the last couple of weeks on the radio. It's been really fun. So find out more about how to win that $10,000. By the way, you need to be shameless about your shower singing. We love it. Thanks to Ceramico Tiles and Bathrooms in Rockingham. All the info at 917thewave.com.au. You can win with Dara O'Dea in the afternoons or these guys in the mornings.
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1: Wave traffic.
2: Taking a first check of the traffic for your Sunday morning, and the Kwinana Freeway is moving well in both directions. It is building in Mandurah at the intersection on Mandurah Road and Pinjarra Road. Also a little slow along Pinjarra Road at Coolabah Avenue, in Dudley Park Building, Mandurah Road at Mariners Cove Drive, and a little busy in Kwinana Beach along Rockingham Beach Road at Mandurah Road. And don't forget, upgrade works are taking place Preston Beach Road northbound to Forest Highway. Absolutely everything is on sale at Freedom. 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
3: G'day there, it's Mike Humphrey with you. The government's fuel excise cut is being slashed to 16 cents a litre following an announcement from the PM. Motorists are currently paying 32 cents less a litre, with a 50% cut in the discount coming on July 1. Anthony Albanese extending the markdown until August 2 amid ongoing tensions in the Mideast. A deadly strain of bird flu has been detected in Australia for the first time. The H5 variant found in a seabird on a remote beach in WA, as fears grow to what that might mean for native Aussie wildlife. The disease responsible for the death of millions of chickens, ducks and wild animals outside of our shores since 2021. Police in Melbourne are investigating a fatal shooting overnight, a man in his 30s succumbing to wounds in Ascot Vale in the city's inner north shortly after midnight. Overseas, in Iran has closed the Strait of Hormuz once more, with Tehran calling for an end to Israeli attacks on Lebanon, and the online feud between Donald Trump and Italy's PM continues. Giorgia Meloni calling on the US president to focus on his own popularity.
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3: Port Adelaide has gone goalless in the second half to go down to Collingwood by 27 points. Coach Josh Carr says the result was made worse by a serious knee injury to Asaba Radigalia.
5: Probably most likely 12.